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Every morning at the mine, you could see him arrive. He stood 6'6" and weighed 245, kind of broad at the shoulder and narrow at the hip. And everybody knew you didn't.

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Somebody said he came from New Orleans, where he got in a fight over a Cajun queen and a crashing blow from a huge right hand sent a Louisiana fella to the promised land, Big John.

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Yes, bad luck woman and her misfortunes getting us underway this week on Golden Grooves. That was I Quit My Knockin', a version of a song made famous in 59 and again in 1964. That came out in 2019. You'll find that version on the Cruel Thing album. And yes, here we go again. Two more hours of great lost, forgotten, underplayed, rarely played musical relics, all from the rock and roll era, 50s and 60s. In the main, yes, we've our usual mix of rock and roll, lost 45s, B-sides, teeners, doo-wop, rare stereo cuts. I've got double plays, and towards the end of the show, songs from artists flying the rock and roll flag for us enthusiasts these days, as well as two tracks today from a featured album, the Odd Car Crash Segue or Three. It's the usual fare then, isn't it? And it is good to be back.

0: we lost Jimmy J in April of 2020 there with his 1959 Stardy 45, Run Wild While You're Young. And before that, from 1960, a co-ed 45, the Solitary 45 release by a guy called Joe Bellomo, and it was Gift of the Gods. And it is Gus with the Golden Grooves. That's the lost and the forgotten, rarely if ever played on the radio these days, songs from the rock and roll era.
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0: Yes, it is so good to be back with the Golden Grooves after a bit of a hiatus. Yes, it's not been a very good time. And of course, the songs today might well still reflect the mood, but I guarantee you 2 hours of the best from the lost and the forgotten pile. And two exemplifying that there, Gene Kennedy with an Old Town 1963 B-side, Little Miss Lonely, and before that from 61, a 45 released on the Canadian-American record label from a guy called Bobby Lindsay, and it was All of a Sudden My Heart Sings. Yes, it is the lost and the forgotten rock and roll 50s and 60s. It's the sort of stuff that just doesn't get played on the radio anymore.
1: Does everybody like the surf?
2: Yeah!
1: Does everybody like the stone?
3: Oh, yeah, oh, yeah!
1: If you put them together,

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Well, a minor hit there for the Stompers. 1962 for Quarter 2 4 Stomp. We also play the newer stuff. And from 2002, it's Freddie and the Foregone Conclusions with Max Crook on keyboards. An old Del Shannon song, this one.

0: released in 2002, released on the Wigged Out Sounds album on Get Hip Records. That's Freddie and the Foregone Conclusions with Max Crook on keyboards and an old Del Shannon recording from the 60s. And that was Stand Up. Welcome to Gus's Golden Grooves. Double plays on the show coming up today from Gene Chandler, and double plays in our second hour, and more up-to-date songs coming from the fabulous Kerr Donnelly Band and the countryside of Harmonica Sam.
1: Welcome to Gus's Golden Grooves.

Yes, and the first one today, the first of two from Tony's magnificent list of lost and forgotten rockers. And that was Billy and the Bobcats, I'm Out, a B-side released on the Rockabilly Record Company label back in 1990. Before that, I played you Dean Randolph, a Chancellor 45 from 1962. It was How About That? We sadly lost Dean a couple of years ago. He was one of the tragic souls to succumb to the COVID pandemic. And back to Tony's list, the second one today. And Tony likes a bit of Duane Eddy.

0: And a big thanks as ever to Tony for his ongoing list of great musical suggestions. Dwayne Eddy there from the 1962 EP released on RCA, Twisting and Twanging. It was Twisting and Twanging. More from Tony's list in next week's show. We've got a couple from David's list coming up in our second hour today.
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Yes, the lost and the forgotten rock and roll era. A guy called Richie Adams. I hear you saying, who? Well, he was the guy that famously wrote the big hit for Bobby Lewis, Tossing and Turning. But there, in his own right as a singer, and a song from 1962 released on the Imperial record label, My Prayer of Love. Before that, it was Dave Burgess, Glenn Campbell, Jerry Fuller and Ricky Nelson. Yes, Ricky Nelson moonlighting in a group called The Trophies with a Challenge label 45 released in 1962. That was Desire. And it's 61 we head next on Golden Grooves. The fabulous Lefty Frizzell.

0: One of the most influential country vocalists in generations, Lefty Frizzell, who passed away, would you believe, back in 1975. And from 61 on Columbia, that was his 45 Heaven's Plan.
1: Lost, forgotten, underplayed, rarely played.
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0: Now, I often refer to that guy as Roy Orbison's right-hand man. He was. He did a lot of writing with Roy in the 1960s. He recorded as backing vocals on many of Roy's big hits. That was the great Joe Melson. He's still with us. And a song there written by John D. Loudermilk, released on Hickory back in 1962. Love is a Dangerous Thing. And I promised you at the top of the show we had a featured album, two tracks from Ricky Nelson's 1963 album, for you.
1: Don't

0: is my featured album on Golden Grooves this week. Two tracks from the 1963 For You album from the great Rick Nelson.
1: It's the 60s all over again.

he was a legend in his time, and he went far too soon. The great Ricky Nelson, or as he was billed on that recording, Rick Nelson, 1963, the album was For You, and Rick's fabulous version of A Legend in My Time. It is Gus with the Golden Grooves. We're back this week. I am absolutely raring to go. I love spinning these lost, forgotten, rarely played recordings, giving them another chance to be heard and enjoyed. And I promised you again at the top of the show, B-sides.

And of course, not forgetting the ladies. That was one of just three 45s released by Betty Jean. And that one came out on the JR record label. It was a B-side from 1963, I Want to Be Your Girl. It is Gus with the Golden Grooves. Let's go back to 1961, a beautiful song from Tommy Walters.

0: back there to 1961, a Limelight 45. That was a guy called Tommy Walters with Little Angel. Yes, we're heading towards the top of this hour. Some good ones still to come.
1: Ladies and gentlemen, we're going back to the first decade of rock and roll.

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He was a singer, an actor, a screenwriter, a film director, and among other things, a Marxist and an anti-imperialist political activist. Let's focus on the music, Dean. 1959, Capitol 45, that was our summer romance.

this from my very own 45 collection, a song originally written and recorded by Bobby Dunn. And that was a B-side on the Capitol record label, released in 1960 by a guy called Johnny October. And the song was So Mean. Yes, it is Gus with the Golden Grooves, 2 hours of the best lost and the forgotten, rarely if ever heard on the radio these days, rock and roll gold. And if you want to check out any of the songs featured in today's show, I post a widescreen, in-depth, detailed track list. You'll get it on our Facebook page. It's there just after the end of the show. Head over to Facebook and look out Gus's Golden.

Tim Tan, and the Turn-Ons, they came from Michigan in the US. They were active for 3 years between 64 and 67, and from 65 on the Palmer record label, that was Wait a Minute.

0: 1959 on Big Talk for Bobby Pedwick Jr. with Betty Blue Eyes. And finishing off our first hour of Golden Grooves this week, it's not the same happy time.
1: Gus's Golden Groove.

0: Yes, welcome along. It is Gus here with The Golden Grooves. 2 hours of the best lost and the forgotten, rarely if ever played music from the rock and roll era. Mainly the 50s and the 60s. Welcome along. And our second hour today underway with a guy called Billy Meshel and Old Town 45, released in 1965. It was My Little Angel. And Billy co-wrote this next one for Del.
1: This is Del Shannon, and stick around with us because we are going to be rocking.
2: Gus's Golden Grooves.

Adele Shannon song that very often divides opinion. That's the B-side of Hats Off to Larry from 1961, Don't Gild the Lily, Lily, co-written by the guy I played before that, Billy Meschel. And he wrote Don't Gild the Lily, Lily along with Arthur Altman. And it's B-sides we continue with, 1963. This is Bobby Nelson.

0: of light.
1: When B-sides were every bit as good as the A-side of the 45, and two B-sides there. I promised you plenty of B-sides this week on the show. A guy called Glenn Dunno. And that was a B-side released in 1961 on the Off-Center record label, Someone Like You. Before that, on United Artists from 1960, a B-side from Johnny Mackay, I Whisper Your Name. Now, I played two tracks from Tony's List in the first hour. I promised you two tracks from David's List in our second hour.

one of David's picks this week, an Eddie Cochran London American 45 from 1961, Stockings and Shoes. And David also picked this B-side from 1967.

second of David's picks on the show this week. The Four Seasons featuring The Sound of Frankie Valli, a B-side from 1967. A 45 released on the Philips record label, it was Honey Love. And it's Gus with the Golden Groove still to come in this hour. We've got an answer song and the song it was answering. And that's Lou Christie and Johnny Cymbal. They're coming up very soon. We've got a track from Dion, The Shadows, but not the shadows you might be thinking of. We've got tracks from Big Al Downing, The OJs, two from Gene Chandler, two from the Kerr Donnelly Band. Don't miss those. And we're going out today with two from the fabulous Countryside of Harmonica Sam. Right now, though, back to 1960. This is Johnny and the Jills, a.k.a. the Blonde Bomber, Ronnie Dawson.

0: football team.
1: Yes, it was the Blonde Bomber masquerading as Johnny and the Jills on a Doughboy 45 from 1960. That was

0: Ronnie Bright, ex of the Cadillacs, with the fabulous bass vocals on Johnny Cymbals' Billboard number 16 hit from 1963, a 45 released on the Cat record label, Mr. Bassman.
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2: 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It's Gus's Golden Grooves.

Yes, a much raunchier, hard-hitting, alternative version of that Billboard number one from Dion, recorded in 1961, but rejected as a suitable take for Runaround Sue.

Yes, they were the Carlos Brothers. They recorded that Delphi 1958-45 under the name of The Shadows. The song was Under Stars of Love. Still to come, double plays from Gene Chandler, the Kerr Donnelly Band. And we're going out today with the latest 45, both sides of it, from the countryside of Harmonica Sam. I promised you Big Al Downing just a little while ago. Here he is.

Yes, routinely playing you the sort of stuff you'll struggle to hear played elsewhere these days on the radio. We play the stuff that's found under the musical waterline. And that was Big Al Downing, a Columbia 45 released in 1964, Georgia Slop. We'll head back to 1965 now, an absolutely outstanding version of this one from the OJs.

just a fabulous recording. That's the OGs and a Billboard hit. Well, a minor hit for them in 1965. That one released on the Imperial record label, Lipstick Traces on a Cigarette. And between now and the top of the hour, I've got three double plays. Here's the first.

0: The first of three double plays on Golden Grooves this week, Gene Chandler. That's Tear for Tear of VJ 45 from 1962. Before that, from 63, also on VJ, it was Forgive Me.
1: Gus's Golden Grooves.

Dickie Doo and the Don'ts from the Teen Scene album. 1960 was the year for that version of Pretty Blue Eyes. And on to the Kerr Donnelly Band, good Facebook friends of mine. And a couple of tracks from Kerr and the Boys coming up now. This is from their 2023 album, Rock and Roll Show. It's a double album. And they're just about to release their 38th album. Go on, check them out. You'll find them on Facebook, Kerr Donnelly and the Kerr Donnelly Band.

fabulous Ker Donnelly band from their Rock and Roll Show 20 track double album released this year. That was Rock and Roll Casualty. Check them out there on Facebook. You'll get their music on all major song platforms. Here's another

Yes, to today from the Kerr Donnelly Band from their 2023 double album Rock and Roll Show. That was Rock and Roll Kid, and more on next week's show from Kerr and the boys. That does it for us. Another 2 hours have just flown by. Thank you so much for your company today. Now, the track list will be on the Facebook page in minutes, and we're back with more great lost, forgotten, underplayed, rarely played musical relics next week. Full details and how to get in touch on the Facebook page. That is Gus's Golden Grooves. Go on, check us out. Now, we're going out today with the latest sleazy release from the countryside of Harmonica Sambo. Size of it for you. Until next week, if you can't be good, be lucky. Bye-bye.

Well, he spent all his money on presents. Every cent that he had in this world. On a dress for his mom, a pipe for his dad, and a band of gold for his girl. The snow, it covered the highway, and not a car could get by. He stood there alone with no way to